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1: 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I'll be watching you.
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1: 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They say what they gonna say. 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
0: Noor saatejuht Akin võtab ette laste mured. 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
0: King Henry. Midagi lõbusat, üllatavat ja ausalt öeldes hirmsat. Neid lugusid sa ajaloo õpikust ei leia.
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